0: actions have merely caused us to hate with a deeper hate, distrust with a more cynical distrust, destroy with a greater destruction. The condition of our land and country must now bring us to our knees.
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0: There is a spiritual awakening happening throughout our nation. 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Oh Lord, teach us

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That is Bullet Tooth played live from the festival. Played by Who Made Who. And let's just go back to January this year, because we did something here on One World Radio called The 20 of 2026. And Bullet Tooth was one of the names we predicted big things for. And look now, joining us at the festival on the core stage, Friday, 24th of July. Don't miss Bullet Tooth at Conciencia. 30 days to go.

0: Benson Boone, Beautiful Things, on with PFR on the mix, played live at the festival on the All Biz stage at Tomorrowland Winter early this year. But we are right here, right now, celebrating 30 days to go, live sets only.
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1: People travel hundreds of miles. 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And they're all united by this one festival and by this one, the dance music that brought us all together.

0: 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This is Jugel.
1: 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So be sure to be there at Tomorrowland.
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1: 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I have very close to the Tomorrowland. So I've been here, time here 3 years ago, and now I will be coming every year. Very friendly place.
2: Hello, my name is Alexis. 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I love Tomorrowland. I always have been here, and I love it.
0: Let's do this.
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0: Nothing but live music. The countdown is on. Will you be coming to Conscientia? If so, we'll see you there. Come by the radio studio, please. High fives all round.

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0: Hello, I am Annick. 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

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One more time. 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
4: What a start to this hour, playing Professional Widow. CJ Bollens, Belgian legend. Armin van Helden on the mix. Played live by him at the festival way, way, way back at the Book of Wisdom, The Return. Do you know the year? 2 points if you said 2019.

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1: Calvin and Alesso performing both weekends. Conscientia this summer. All the details on the Tomorrowland app as we continue in the mix with somebody else who will be joining us in 30 days. It is a lock.
2: Check, check. Yes, my people. 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
1: MC Stretch usually relives the madness, except we're doing all day, and Ben Malone will continue right through until tonight. 30 days to go.

is Nick Hiromero, and this will be my last record for tonight. One more time. I want to see everybody put their hands up, left, right, back to the front, middle. Everybody who is on the

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0: 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And you, the people of tomorrow, will also be there.
1: Hi, I'm Lucy. I come from Belgium and my favorite DJ is Lost Frequencies.
2: Hello, my name is Sabrina. I'm from Brazil and my favorite DJ was Lost Frequencies.
3: Hi, my name is Mia. I'm from Belgium and my favorite artist is Lost Frequency.
0: So let's hear him now as we count down 30 days to go.

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2: 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Can't wait.
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0: Hugel.
1: You want Hugel? He'll be here celebrating his brand new album, as will the person Hugel is playing, Maliv. Call Weekend 1 Saturday, July 18th, and the Crystal Garden Friday, Weekend 2. Maliv, an amazing DJ, don't miss him. And this is a track you'll be familiar with.

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1: Incredible. That other one was iconic, and this one's just taking it to a different level. Incredible.

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1: Hi, my name is Max. I'm from Germany.
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1: So it's our first time here ever. I think the best thing would be the main stage, of course.
0: The main stage.
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0: Who was there?
4: 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And my favorite memory is 2 years ago, Martin Garrix, in the main stage when I called my sister, and we have our song is High on Life.
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I want to take a moment to make the biggest shout out to Tomorrowland, to every single person who made this stage happen. I'm feeling high on life thanks to you guys, so make some noise for Team Tomorrowland!

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5: 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I'm Carly. This is 4x4. And if you love house music, then you've come to the right place. Over the next hour, I'm going to share music from people like Love Foxy, Jelena Manahutu, Ilias Barrientos, and Butch. But before any of that, we start tonight's show with brand new Another. This is called Like It.

0: tomorrow. I'm Oliver Heldens.
1: Hey, my name is Steve Angelo, and I'm already looking forward to playing for you at Tomorrowland. 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

Mavelo. Okay, time for new music now from Butch, and this time he's releasing on records with this. It's a tune packed with live rolling drums and just the most epic bass line. This is Official Bump Call.

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Okay, so we started last week's show with this next release. It's new from Ilias Barrientos.

Low Stepper, Kelly Lee, Mel C, and his partner, Kristen Knight. The whole event was a vibe from start to finish, and Roger really is such a legend. So much of his music and his career has really bled into the

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5: 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Coming up in the mix, Jonas Blue. BB Rexha. And now, this is Camel Fat.

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5: 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Barry Can't Swim. Martin Garrix. And now, this is Sunny Federa.

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0: this back to the Holy Grounds weekend one Sunday in the brand new Crystal Garden. Welcome to Thursday morning's Daybreak Sessions. It's the 18th of June. My name's Justin Wilkes. I've got 5 hours of amazing electronic music to play for you.
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1: Peep off tomorrow. This is Vintage Culture all the way from Brazil. Thank you for listening, and I hope to see you soon sometime.
0: Vintage Culture here tomorrow night with his monthly show on One World Radio, teaming up with Tiësto for this. It's called Coffee.

the Tomorrowland Friendship Mix returns tonight. John Newman taking to the Tomorrowland turntables for an hour. A Catch John after Ben does celebrate the magic. We are into this track.

talks with you until lunchtime on the Daybreak Sessions, getting you out of bed with tunes like that. Aaron Hibbell and Alex Wan, the Joris Vaughan mix of Set Me Free. And here's Hail Salute. Tin Liquor teams up, Because You Move Me.

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every day. On the top of the hill at Tomorrowland, Belgium, there is a stage called the Great Library, which is where you'll find that lady on Saturday of weekend one of Tomorrowland this year. It's Jazzy, and that is Giving Me. 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

0: 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As we build up to Tomorrowland Belgium 2026, playing loads of the artists performing this year. 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It's Afrojack.
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Throwing back to Sam and Ajna last year at Tomorrowland, Sam returns to the core stage Saturday week one. It's Justin on your Daybreak Sessions. Playing this from Anima now.

playing the core stage last year at Tomorrowland Belgium. Look out for Mind Against on the Freedom Stage, Friday week one, and Crystal Garden week two on the Sunday. And I should tell you, the Crystal Garden is completely new for 2026. The gorgeous

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3: 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This track is Be Alright. Kygo and Khalid and Griffin Save My Love also playing soon with us. David Guetta and BB

Me, Justin Wilkes on One World Radio. Playing Gus Gus, that's Crossfade. Maceoplex provides the remix. And here's our very own Yotto on the remix of Calvin Harris and Jesse Reyes from last summer. It's Ocean.

big main stage sets for Martin Garrix at Tomorrowland this year. Weekend one, Friday. Weekend two on the Sunday as the countdown to Tomorrowland Belgium continues.

0: coming up in the mix. 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
1: Oscar Med K coming up with I Think I'm Addicted.
0: Another
1: with Eddie. This is called Like It. First, John Summit, Shades of Blue.
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0: Marvin with Feeling. And Norway's Oscar Med K, I Think I'm Addicted. It's Daybreak Sessions on One World Radio. The sound of Tomorrowland, where Friday evening, Vintage Culture drops by for his monthly outing on One World Radio ahead of Armin van Buuren's weekend kickoff. Make sure you spend your Friday here. Set yourself a reminder and enjoy the new track from Dutch duo Another. They just keep on bringing the funky, soulful, summery vibes and team up with Eddie on this one. It's called Like It.
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Reliving the madness there from Nosy last year. Nosy hits the Crystal Garden week one Saturday at Tomorrowland Belgium 2026. The countdown continues. We play Camel Fat now. This is So Good with Josh Gigante and...

0: Swim. Still bringing the vibes on Return to Bebo. 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Let's rid of the madness with DJ Tennis on the Core Stage.
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4: 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I'm Jazzy

Dutch DJ Frankie Rosado delivers his new tune, Shinjuku. It's super catchy. It gets in your head. You'll find yourself humming it. Before that, Diplo, Hugel, Forever, as played by Hugel when he hit the Crystal Garden last year at Tomorrowland, as the countdown continues to this year's festival, Tomorrowland Belgium 2026. Not too far away now. Here's a classic from Cassius with Narcotic Thrust on the mix. It's The Sound of Violence.

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0: Your Tomorrowland Friendship Mix tonight from an artist performing this year at Tomorrowland. It is John Newman. Catch John Newman in the mix after Ben and celebrate the magic tonight only on One World Radio. Tomorrowland every day.

0: Belgium in 2024. And Julia returns this year on the Planaxis stage, week two, Saturday. Tomorrowland Belgium 2026 is incoming. 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From Yulia Nico's set playing Stone Van Brooken into Alok and Khalid, dive into me on your Daybreak Sessions.
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0: the week. 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

0: Weekend one this year in the Crystal Garden on Saturday. Main stage set, Friday night, weekend two. 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

The best electronic music for you in the mix all the time. I'm Justin, Monday through Saturday mornings. Enjoy the Daybreak Sessions. The perfect vibe to get you up and at 'em. This is Tame Impala with Dracula.

Tomorrowland. It's Justin Wilkes with your Daybreak Sessions. 29 days to go to Tomorrowland, Belgium. The countdown continues. I'll be back with you for Friday's Daybreak Sessions tomorrow. Hope you can join me nice and early. Stay here. The brilliant music continues with Camille. Around the World next.

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5: 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Coming up in the

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1: And when he joined us in our One World Radio studio last summer, we asked him if there's one Avicii song you would remix, which one would it be and why?
2: I wouldn't pick Levels because it's been done so much already. I am playing a Bromance, but then I made a mashup with the vocals of Levels. And actually works perfectly on Bromance. So I'll play that tonight, but yeah, if I could remix something officially, I don't know, maybe Bromance. I love that melody.
1: Maybe that's part of his set on the Great Library during Weekend One. Now let's tune in to what he sounded like back in 2024.

0: feel-good song with a great title, so good. This was Camel Fat in the mix. Up next, it is up to you, the people of tomorrow, to choose the music right here in this show.
1: Hi, my name is Max. I'm from Argentina, and my favorite Tomorrowland is 2012 Belgium. And the song that I like the most from that is Million Voices.
0: Well, a little flashback to 2012 won't hurt. Thank you so much for this request, Max. Your favorite Tomorrowland anthem is up next in the mix. Although no.

0: recorded live at Tomorrowland. This is Eve V.
1: Eve V has been part of the Tomorrowland family for a long time. And we talked about all things Tomorrowland back at Tomorrowland Winter in March.
2: At Tomorrowland, you always have like the Tomorrowland vibe. There's always people from all over the world. Everybody's always happy. They're finally here. And yeah, Tomorrowland, it's like Disneyland for grown-ups. And now we're in the mountains. So yeah, what else can I say? And we're just enjoying ourselves and... Actually, just a big party with friends. And what else do you need?
1: What else do you need? Well, three times Eve's V at Tomorrowland 2026 on the Celestia stage, on the main stage, and on the Planaxis stage. This is what he sounded like on the Holy Grounds back in 2019.

0: Rima and Beautiful, and it has been a beautiful week here on One World Radio, celebrating that it's less than a month to go until Tomorrowland 2026. Now up next in the mix, it is Matthias's favorite Tomorrowland anthem.
1: What's up, guys? This is Matthias from Belgium, and I'd like to hear Paper Planes by Lucas and Steve.
0: And this summer, the Lucas and Steve fans are in for a treat. You can catch them three times on the House of Fortune, the Planaxis stage, and on weekend two on the main stage.

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1: 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The

Camille here in Around the World. Later on, in about half an hour, I'll be taking you back to the Crystal Garden so we can listen in to what that back-to-back set between Sam and Anya sounded like. One half an hour straight from the Holy Grounds. That is what I'm treating you to today. For some great music up next, Small Town Kid with We Run.

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1: Back in March, Josie joined us for the very first time in Alpe d'Huez for Tomorrowland Winter.
2: 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It's a great experience for me. I think it's the first time in my life I play in the snow, you know. I really love it. I enjoy every moment.
1: There was a lot of snow in Alpe d'Huez this winter. Hopefully that snow won't follow us to the Holy Grounds this summer, where you can catch Josie on the Crystal Garden during weekend two.

0: 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This is Sam Back-to-Back Arjuna.
1: Celebrating less than a month to go until Tomorrowland 2026, let's relive some of the best moments from the Holy Grounds. This is definitely one of them.

0: This is Sam and Anya as they sounded on the Crystal Garden last summer. And sometimes a back-to-back set goes so well because the collaboration works. And you don't need much time to prepare a set.
1: We did it like 10 minutes ago. And we did it for... It took us five minutes.
0: Let's listen to that great collaboration on stage from the Crystal Garden.

0: until Tomorrowland 2026. If you are joining us for the very first time, you will discover that you can have a favorite artist, but you can have a favorite stage on the Holy Grounds as well, just like Pram.
1: Hello, I'm Brown from the Netherlands. We go to the Crystal and the view of there is beautiful. The people, the vibe, you know, the music. I love it.
0: And I love Brown's vibe. Now let's get back to the Crystal Garden, shall we?

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1: Thanks for joining me, Adam K. United Through Music in your ears right now. 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

0: Norway. 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So let me introduce you to the boys.
1: We met, so Philip and Frederick knew each other before I met them. And I actually met Philip at a party in high school. We were like 17 years old or something.
2: Yeah.
1: And he had been making music with Frederick for 2 weeks. While I've been making music for myself for like 2 or 3 years. So he showed me one of the tracks they made and it was so bad. It was insanely bad. But he was interested in the whole thing and I was just like, yeah, no, none of my friends are making music, so let's go to the studio together. This can be really good. So then we met Frederick in the studio, his home studio.
2: Yeah.
1: And then we made a song in 2 hours and partied to it for 5 hours.
2: Yeah.
1: The rest of the night.
3: And that was like the start, the night that the bus started. And now we're here. It's crazy. Yeah.

0: Disco Juice, reinvented, brought back to life by the legend that is Christoph. Love it. Just like I love you, the people of tomorrow. So let's get you on the air.
1: So my name's Steven. I'm from US, but my family's Colombian. And I'm here to see all the great artists, John Summit.
0: John Summit will be playing across both weekends at Conciencia this summer. Who else is taking the airwaves?
2: Hi, my name is Evelina. I'm from Mexico. And my favorite DJ is John Summit.
0: Guess who's next?
3: Bailey Harding from Australia, 27. Favorite DJ would have to be, probably John Summit last night. I don't really have a favorite song. All of his songs are bangers, so.
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0: John Newman on the Friendship Mix. Before that, we will even share live music from Agents of Time and Calvin Harris, live from the festival, as we count down to Conciencia. The countdown is on. 32 days to go. It's all about Wednesday. Join us. Nothing but live music all day. So if that was chicane, we need to talk Fisher. He's coming to the Holy Ground. And the next track he recently ruined for me because...
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0: When singing a nursery rhyme to Bobby, he spotted that this next track is actually built on the anthem that is known as... Sorry, not anthem, nursery rhyme. Bar, bar, black sheep. Have you any wool? Yes, sir, three bags full.

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1: It was pre, like, COVID. Like, do you know what? It's something I already heard, always heard about.

0: friend, Tame Impala, with some stars in his telepathic synths ad.
1: There you go.
0: We continue. Bob Sinclair, Kaiser, taking on New Shoes.

0: is Malooky.
1: And if you want him at the festival, well, he'll be there. But who gets his promos?
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1: 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Check out the Core Stage. That's where you'll also find Malooky. 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

0: 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I'm Zurb. 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
1: It is my mate Zurb. And this is collaboration with Rita Ora. It's Not Love. Let's stick around. We'll go live to the festival in minutes. We need to talk about that John Newman friendship mix. But first, enjoy this.

0: So good, isn't it? A former tune of the week. Now let's talk about John Newman, because tonight he is on the Frenchie Mix and he's coming to Conciencia. Why not jump on the Tomorrowland app and get planning when you can see him live?
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0: Whitney Houston, You Get a Reaction. What a smash that is. They are coming back to the Holy Grounds and performing and stage hosting. 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

0: not only coming to the Holy Grounds this summer, but also in Ibiza tonight with Miss Monique and Joris Vaughan. It is Hugel. Talk to us.
1: Yeah, right now life is crazy. I'm living on tour, obviously living in a plane, try to produce the next song in a plane, and it just released. So yeah, now it's great to live in summertime, and you know, because I produce the next hit for the European summer. So.

0: 28th Flemington Racecourse. This guy will be performing back-to-back with his good lady. Yes, Mulgrab, back-to-back with Effie. And what's great is Corey's partnering with Humanitics, which is an Australian non-profit that donates 100% of its profits from booking fees to charitable causes. Love that. All the details on the Tomorrowland app as we continue in the mix.
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0: into the Holy Grounds live, but now let's talk about Clooney and Prosper.
1: Joshua from Prosper came round to mine to do a studio session. My house had a power cut, so we just stopped the session and went for dinner, and then Harvey met us at dinner. They added like the stabby and the really dun, dun, dun, dun. They added a few more drum layers as well, so it was literally the perfect collaboration, but their parts made the song like into a hit.

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1: Hi, my name is Stacey. 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

is Nervo, who are back on air tomorrow. Have you made your vote count on this week's hottest 30 tracks? 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

0: So if you haven't yet checked out Kinema Deluxe, it's the album from Kolsch. He played a lot of it in last week's Friendship Mix.
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2: 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And hi, Mom. I finally made it.

0: What's the answer?
1: My best Tomorrowland memory, I took a tour around Tomorrowland the first year I came, which was 14. And I saw all the stages. And it dawned on me that the reason why it's so precious is because there's so much energy and attention to detail put into this festival. I saw the Rave Cave, I saw all the hardcore stages, all the cool things that were at the time. And I'll never forget that moment. It was a time where I could still walk amongst the audience without any issues, which was beautiful for me, and I had an amazing time just dancing and enjoying everything. It was really precious.
2: Throwback to Tomorrowland. This is the Chainsmokers.
3: Hey, I was doing just fine before I met you. I drink too much and that's an issue. 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
1: Hi, my name is Tasha. I'm from Slovenia and I'm looking forward to hear David Guetta.
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2: Hello, so I'm Jade. I'm from the UK. My favourite artist is David Guetta and I can't wait to see him.
0: Good choice. I can't wait either.
3: Hello, I'm Elena. I'm from south of Belgium. I'm come here for just to listen Armin van Buuren, Blaster Jack, Dimitri Vegas as well, and like Mike.
0: All will be appearing at Conscientia across 2 weeks. Check out the details on the Tomorrowland app, get planning, and search Chocolate Puma, and you will see them playing at the Holy Grounds. They are also the Good Men, of which this track samples. Milk and Sugar, give it up.

0: So in Ibiza every Wednesday, you can check out Medusa and James Hype at their residency. But more importantly, Medusa are not only coming to the Holy Grounds as a three, but with a back-to-back with Kevin DeVries.
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0: set. And tonight we have another person joining us, another confirmed artist. His name, John Newman, and he's taking over the Friendship Mix tonight for 1 hour. Before that, you will also get live music from Calvin Harris and the Agents of Time.
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0: So my name is Kasper. I'm from Poland. I got here by bus, but we are happy. We are all happy to be here, and we are just here to have fun. So let's have fun.
1: Yes.
0: My favorite artist. Oh, this is a very hard and tough question. I have got many artists that I like, but I think that the most I like Dimitri Vegas, like Mike. And this is they are the ones I got here.
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Dot. His residency continues tonight with Miss Monique and joined by Joris Vaughan at High in Ibiza. And this guy's also there. His name is Ann Dot. Check out his friendship mix.

0: Clooney, one question. Tell us about this, Clooney.
1: I assume that people think you can just take a vocal, put it on a song and just release it, but it just doesn't work like that. There's two things you can do.
0: Tell us.
1: And both of them make people complain. The label has to give you permission.
0: Yep.
1: The publishing company has to give you permission.
0: Yep.
1: And they'll give you a deal like, oh, we want X amount of the record for you to use it.
0: Okay.
1: But then it also has to get approved by the original artist themselves. And a lot of the times, if it's an old record, the original artist, really hard to track people down.
0: But you made this one back, so it's good.

0: you get one and another from the same thing. Kind of like this. Steve Angello. Sebastian.
1: This is Sebastian Ingrosso and Steve Angello, played live at the main stage.

Mind the Guest at his residency at Universe on Tuesday. And even bigger than that, in my opinion, he's heading to London. Two dates, touring with Eden, June 27th and 28th. Then heading to Beirut, ending that

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0: All of us, come on.
1: If you love this sound, stick around, because before Ben Malone takes over to celebrate the magic, I'll have these boys in the mix for half an hour.
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0: 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Keep listening.
1: And now, this is David Guetta.
0: He's been busy collaborating again. He's Hitmaster. He's David Guetta. He's coming to the Holy Grounds via Ibiza, of course, every Monday and Friday. Have you seen his Galactic Universe? It's famous.

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0: Andrea and Luigi, aka Agents of Time, coming back both weekends this summer to Conciencia. 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
1: It's gonna be, I think, the biggest show for this year for ourselves, so very looking forward.
0: Let's continue the mix. We'll drop Only Human by The Voice, but right now we are continuing celebrating
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How are you feeling, guys? 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

0: there's a lot of things we are actually working on. You know, the album, there's our next single coming up, really emotive, with a lot of melodies. Still, I don't know how it's possible that we are already summer. I think yesterday was Christmas, no? Yeah, but the summer is at the door, so we are motivated.
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0: Conciencia continues, and Calvin Harris will be joining us across both weekends. So we are reliving the madness.
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1: If you were around in 2013, you'll know that this track was very popular, very, very popular, played in almost all sets. It's Cream, Calvin Harris's own edit of Federico Franchi. 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

0: It is Calvin Harris, recorded live at Tomorrowland. It's a real throwback. If you like this, why not check out Laidback Luke Selects anytime on the Tomorrowland app. He'll also be joining us at Conscientia, as will Calvin Harris, across two weekends. And let's find out from Calvin Harris himself what's going on for him right now, because I believe he'll be coming to the Holy Grounds from Ibiza.
1: Yeah, Tuesday's got a different DJ on before me and an amazing lineup. And then Friday, me and MK, the All Dream Team. It's just always good there. You know, everyone's there for a good time. They run it exceptionally well. And it's fun.
0: Yeah.
1: It's just fun.
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0: And we will be live from the Holy Grounds. But first, we celebrate on Wednesday. 30 days to go.

0: good to be here. Coming up on the show tonight, I've got a whole host of brand new music. You're going to hear from Groove Armada, DOD, and I'm going to play Calvin Harris and Ellie Goulding, remixed by Ariel Free as well. First though, let's go live to Tomorrowland for the first time for Oliver Heldens on the main stage, playing Gecko Overdrive.
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0: One World Radio, the sound of Tomorrowland. You got me, Ben Malone, taking you through your Thursday evening. You just heard from Julia Nico, live from Tomorrowland Winter a couple of years back, playing Stone Van Broken and Marcosito's Dredge. Now, yesterday here on One World Radio was a special day. We officially kicked off the countdown to Tomorrowland 2026. Celebrating 30 days till the festival begins by basically playing you exclusively live recordings from the festival all day long. There were so many good clips played, it got me proper in the mood for this year's festival. I cannot wait now. It also gave me a chance to dive into our archives and find some clips from some of you guys, the people of tomorrow, recorded at previous Tomorrowland festivals, like this from Macy Bailiff.
1: Hi, my name is Macy Bailiff. I'm from Texas, USA. This is my first Tomorrowland, and it certainly will not be the last.
2: Hello, my name is Adela. I come from Czech Republic, and this is the fourth time, and yeah, we're really, like,

0: Your paws are, we're too cool to be careless.
1: And now, Chris Lake.
0: Teaming up with the incredible A-Trip. I love the bouncy vibe in this. The vocal is just so hooky. It's called Make You Fight, right here on One World Radio. Celebrate the magic with me, Ben.

0: Tomorrowland, channeling that Tomorrowland energy. I cannot wait to be back in Boom, Belgium for this year's festival in just 29 days' time. Now, Agents of Time drop by the One World Radio studio at Tomorrowland to talk about their preparations for their set. This is what they said.
1: Yeah, we prepared last week like crazy. We didn't sleep at all. So
2: be honest with you. And we rearranged some tracks. We did some specials, some edits.
3: Mesh up.
2: Nice.

and Joe G with Beautiful here on Celebrate the Magic. Sounding so good. What a beautiful record that is. Now, still to come on the show tonight, I've got music from Armin van Buuren live from Tomorrowland. And I'm going to play you Alan Fitzpatrick's new version of his iconic We Do What We Want. First, though, I want to play you a certified Tomorrowland anthem. If you like records like this, make sure you tune in to Greg Jake on a Saturday afternoon. This is Alesso's remix of Pressure.

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2: He dropped a brand new album on Friday. It's called Can We Do It All Again? And this one features on there. It's called Let Me Be In Your Arms. Sunny Federa, right here on One World Radio with me, Ben Malone.

0: Tomorrowland. This is Dimitri Vegas and Like Mike.
1: Everybody now. Okay. That's right.

Tune of the Week. Of course, Lost Frequencies will be joining us at Tomorrowland in just 29 days' time now. On the main stage and on the Great Library, I'm sure you're going to be hearing this one. It's called Live It All.

loads of albums out at the moment. We mentioned Sonny Vadera's a little bit earlier in the show. Prosper also just dropped a brand new one about 2 weeks ago, including this track with Murder Beats, Baby. All right, let's get into something a little bit different now. David Guetta and Bebe Rexha. This is Sam.

0: Books tomorrow. I'm Zurb. Enjoy your day with the best music here on One World Radio.
1: And it's my mate Zurb. And this is collaboration with Rita Ora. It's Not Love. Let's stick around. We'll go live to the festival in minutes. We need to talk about that John Newman friendship mix. But first, enjoy this.

0: So good, isn't it? A former tune of the week. Now let's talk about John Newman, because tonight he is on the Frenchie Mix and he's coming to Conciencia. Why not jump on the Tomorrowland app and get planning when you can see him live?
1: Live from the main stage, this is Calvin Harris.

0: Not only coming to the Holy Grounds this summer, but also in Ibiza tonight with Miss Monique and Joris Vaughan. It is Hugel. Talk to us.
1: Yeah, right now life is crazy. I'm living on tour, obviously living in a plane, try to produce the next song in a plane, and it just released. So yeah, now it's great to live in summertime, and you know, because I produce the next hit for the European summer, so it's great.

0: who's excited about Call Melbourne, November 28th, Flemington Racecourse? This guy will be performing back-to-back with his good lady. Yes, Mulgrab, back-to-back with Effie. And what's great is Core is partnering with Humanitics, which is an Australian non-profit that donates 100% of its profits from booking fees to charitable causes. Love that. All the details on the Tomorrowland app as we continue in the mix.
1: I'm Alan Walker. 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

0: Coming to the Holy Grounds live, but now let's talk about Clooney and Prosper.
1: Gosha from Prosper came round to mine to do a studio session. My house had a power cut, so we just stopped the session and went for dinner, and then Harvey met us at dinner. They added like the stabby and the really dun, dun, dun, dun. They added a few more drum layers as well, so it was literally the perfect collaboration, but their parts made the song like into a hit. My love.

Tomorrowland tomorrow. Have you made your vote count on this week's hottest 30 tracks? If not, get involved on the Tomorrowland app. Next in the mix, it's Nosy with Sys Dec. Some for you on United Through Music.

0: So if you haven't yet checked out Kinema Deluxe, it's the album from Kolsch. He played a lot of it in last week's Friendship Mix.
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2: 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And hi, Mom. I finally made it.

0: Paciencia.
1: My best Tomorrowland memory, I took a tour around Tomorrowland the first year I came, which was 14. And I saw all the stages. And it dawned on me that the reason why it's so precious is because there's so much energy and attention to detail put into this festival. I saw the Rave Cave, I saw all the hardcore stages, all the cool things that were at the time. And I'll never forget that moment. It was a time where I could still walk amongst the audience without any issues, which was beautiful for me. And I had an amazing time just dancing and enjoying everything. It was really precious.
2: Throwback to Tomorrowland. This is the Chainsmokers.
3: Hey, I was doing just fine before I met you. I drink too much and that's an issue. Okay, I'm still an alcoholic. Hey, you tell your friends it was nice to meet them.

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1: Hi, my name is Tasha. I'm from Slovenia and I'm looking forward to hear David Guetta.
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2: Hello, so I'm Jade. I'm from the UK. My favourite artist is David Guetta and I can't wait to see him.
0: Good choice. I can't wait either.
3: Hello, I'm Elena. I'm from south of Belgium. I'm come here for just to listen Armin van Buuren, Blaster Jack, Dimitri Vegas as well, and like Mike.
0: All will be appearing at Conscientia across 2 weeks. Check out the details on the Tomorrowland app, get planning, and search Chocolate Puma, and you will see them playing at the Holy Grounds. They are also the Good Men, of which this track samples. Milk and Sugar, give it up.

0: So in Ibiza every Wednesday you can check out Medusa and James Hype at their residency. But more importantly, Medusa not only coming to the Holy Grounds as a three, but with a back-to-back with Kevin DeVries.
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Love that set. And tonight we have another person joining us, another confirmed artist. His name, John Newman, and he's taking over the Friendship Mix tonight for 1 hour. Before that, you will also get live music from Calvin Harris and the Agents of Time.

So my name is Kasper. I'm from Poland. I got here by bus, but we are happy. We all happy to be here, and we are just here to have fun. So let's have fun. Yes. My favorite artist. Oh, this is a very hard and tough question. I have got many artists that I like, but I think that the most I like Dimitri Vegas, like Mike. And this is they are the ones I got here.

Dot. His residency continues tonight with Miss Monique and joined by Joris Vaughan at High in Ibiza. And this guy's also there. His name is Andot. Check out his friendship mix.

0: Clooney, one question. Tell us about this, Clooney.
1: I assume that people think you can just take a vocal, put it on a song and just release it, but it just doesn't work like that. There's two things you can do.
0: Tell us.
1: And both of them make people complain. The label has to give you permission.
0: Yep.
1: The publishing company has to give you permission.
0: Yep.
1: And they'll give you a deal like, oh, we want X amount of the record for you to use it.
0: Okay.
1: But then it also has to get approved by the original artist themselves. And a lot of the times, if it's an old record, the original artist, really hard to track people down.
0: But you made this one back, so it's good.

0: get one and another from the same thing. Kind of like this. Steve Angello. Sebastian.
1: This is Sebastian Ingrosso and Steve Angello, played live at the main stage. Yeah!

Mind Against at his residency at Universe on Tuesday. And even bigger than that, in my opinion, he's heading to London. Two dates, touring with Eden, June 27th and 28th. Then heading to Beirut, ending that Eden

0: Man presents Dimitri Vegas and Like Mike at Ushuaia Ibiza. 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Join us every Wednesday with Dimitri Vegas and Like Mike. And weekly guests such as Oliver Heldens, Steve Aoki, Afrojack, Timmy Trumpet, and many more. 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See you this summer.
1: Hi, this is Olaf. I'm from Iceland.
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4: And now, this is David Guetta.
5: He's been busy collaborating again. He's the hitmaster. He's David Guetta. He's coming to the Holy Grounds. Via Ibiza, of course, every Monday and Friday. Have you seen his galactic universe? It's famous.

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2: Time to head to the Freedom Stage. Agents of Time will join us as we continue the countdown to Conciencia, and they will be making their appearance on the main stage.
3: And I passed by the main stage, and I said, bah, I hope that one day I will play in main stage, so it's happening.
4: Can you hear the echo of time, soft, endless, wrapping around us? Not a straight path, but a dance, a tide that rises and flows. Opens. Agents of time are here, shaping the unseen, leaving the moment. Let yourself drift. Everything moves, everything flows.

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1: It's gonna be, I think, the biggest show for this year for ourselves, so we're really looking forward.
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How are you feeling, guys? 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Thank you for being part of this, guys. 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

0: There's a lot of things we are actually working on. You know, the album, there's our next single coming up. Really emotive, with a lot of melodies. Still, I don't know how it's possible that we are already in summer. I think yesterday was Christmas, no? Yeah, but the summer is at the door, so we are motivated.
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0: the people of tomorrow.
1: Georgi from Bulgaria. Amazing festival. There's not much I can say. Like, everybody knows how great and amazing Tomorrowland is. So it's the best festival in the world.
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6: 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I'm from Mannheim. And everything is so amazing here in Tomorrowland. The people are so great. The stages are so amazing. I can't describe it. It's wonderful.
0: The countdown is on to Tomorrowland this summer.

0: from the main stage. 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
1: Here's a rare treat from Tomorrow World. The last time Calvin played at Tomorrowland, it was the Book of Wisdom. It was the US first edition. And this summer, he is making his Belgian debut across both weekends. It's time to get excited and join us on Wednesday when we will celebrate 30 days to go with nothing but live music from the festival. Music like this.

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1: If you were around in 2013, you'll know that this track was very popular, very, very popular, played in almost all sets. It's Cream, Calvin Harris's own edit of Federico Franchi. And you're hearing it here on One World Radio as we celebrate the countdown to Conciencia.
0: Live from the main stage, this is Calvin Harris.

0: It is Calvin Harris, recorded live at Tomorrowland. It's a real throwback. If you like this, why not check out Laidback Luke Selects anytime on the Tomorrowland app. He'll also be joining us at Consciencia, as will Calvin Harris, across two weekends. And let's find out from Calvin Harris himself what's going on for him right now, because I believe he'll be coming to the Holy Grounds from Ibiza.
1: Yeah, Tuesday's got a different DJ on before me and an amazing lineup. And then Friday, me and MK, the All Dream Team. It's just always good there. You know, everyone's there for a good time. They run it exceptionally well. And it's fun.
0: Yeah.
1: It's just fun.
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0: And we will be live from the Holy Grounds. But first, we celebrate on Wednesday, 30 days to go.

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5: First though, this record is everywhere at the moment. Hugel, ultra nice.